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2: How can I not leak it? 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You only live once. 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

0: Imamo najnovejše. 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Mi smo Salomon.
1: Boss, you know we finally here, right?
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1: It's Friday then.

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0: this Black C, representing my boy, Mr. C. R.I.P., baby boy, this is RBL Posse. Bounce to this, taking it worldwide with a Frisco, your area. Check this out.
1: Uroče, osvežujuče, osvežujuče.
2: Tudi poleti se glasba ne ustavi. Ne ustavi. Mi smo Salomon.

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I can't see, something's all over me. 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
2: How can I not leak it? 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